It used to be so natural to talk about forever. What used to be's don't count anymore.

We're going to do a number now which is written by a certain gentleman on the stage, and Mr. Paul McCartney. And it happens to be our new single. Here we go.

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How's about a few laughs, laughs? I could show you a good time. Let me show you a good time.

every chance in honky-tonks for my drinks and tips. But most of the time I spend behind these county bars. You see sunlight

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sometimes words have two meanings. 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

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And I felt a yearning for that great adventure. So many nights I woke up out of a dream of blue seas, white sand, paradise birds.

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In that fateful night, I thought to myself, I'll do everything I can, save up every dime, and one day I'll return.

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There's no need to be afraid at Christmas time.

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What used to be's don't count anymore.

We're going to do a number now which is written by a certain gentleman on the stage, and Mr. Paul McCartney. And it happens to be our new single. Here we go.